0: Leader is vowing to widen the war if the U.S. keeps attacking the Islamic Republic. In a statement attributed to Mujtaba Khomeini, the Supreme Leader warned today that the country has unforgettable lessons in store for the United States. He also called President Trump's signature on the U.S.-Iran interim peace plan worthless and invalid. The Scottish runner has set a new world record. At the Diamond League meet in London, Scottish runner Josh Kerr broke a 27-year men's record and claimed the world's fastest mile at 3 minutes and 42 seconds. Kerr is now the 7th Brit to become a record holder in the mile. I'm Rob Martier.
1: For Northwest Indiana, still have a chance for some showers and thunderstorms cooling off during the evening and overnight. We've got a low right around 65 degrees. And then for our Sunday, patchy smoke, that's been ushered in by the wind switching around. Otherwise, it'll be mostly sunny for our Sunday with a high in the upper 70s. And then Monday, mostly sunny with a high of 85. And some more showers and thunderstorms expected late in the day on Monday that could be severe.
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0: For northwest Indiana, showers and thunderstorms coming to an end. Cooler air. Overnight low in the mid-60s. Patchy smoke for Sunday and Sunday night. 78 our high for Sunday. Our low right around 60 degrees for Sunday night. And then Monday mostly sunny with a high in the mid-80s. And some more showers and thunderstorms later in the day on Monday that could be severe. On Lake Michigan, northeast wind kicking up higher waves and dangerous rip currents. Beach hazard statement for the beaches along northwest Indiana.
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1: The United States has launched more airstrikes on Iran after the deaths of two American service members yesterday. Bridges and key infrastructure are being targeted inside Iran. U.S. Central Command announced today the new strikes were launched at the president's direction and are aimed at punishing Iranian forces who launched attacks on U.S. soldiers last night. Over 50 million people in the Northeast and Mid-Atlantic are at risk for severe weather this weekend. A severe weather threat is in effect from the Ohio Valley through the Mid-Atlantic and Northeast. Residents of New York City, Philadelphia, D.C., Pittsburgh, and Cleveland could see damaging winds, large hail, isolated tornadoes, and flash flooding. Protesters are taking to the streets in Maine in the aftermath of a deadly ICE shooting. Demonstrators are marching in Portland today, calling for ICE to be taken off the streets. This comes after an agent shot and killed a man on Monday. The Colombian national was reportedly fleeing agents in his vehicle when a federal officer opened fire. I'm Rob Martier.
2: For Northwest Indiana, showers and thunderstorms diminishing. They brought a cold front, and that means we'll get down to the mid-60s for an overnight low tonight. That northeast wind bringing back the patchy smoke, though, from the Canadian wildfires. And we'll have that on Sunday with a high in the upper 70s. That patchy smoke continuing Sunday night with a low around 60 degrees. Monday mostly sunny, high in the mid-80s, and some more showers and thunderstorms late in the day Monday that could be severe.

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1: 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The Porter County...
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0: For Northwest Indiana, showers and thunderstorms will taper off and we'll get down to a low of about 65 for the overnight. The switch of the wind out of the northeast, cooling things off, but bringing back that patchy smoke from the Canadian wildfires. We'll have that around for Sunday with a high in the upper 70s and patchy smoke Sunday night as well, with a low around 60 degrees, mostly sunny, with some showers and thunderstorms later in the day on Monday that could be severe. Monday's high in the mid-80s.
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1: Alzheimer's Association of Northwest Indiana will host three Walk to End Alzheimer's events this fall. 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
1: The United States has launched more airstrikes on Iran after the deaths of two American service members yesterday. U.S. Central Command announced today the new strikes were launched at the president's direction and are aimed at punishing Iranian forces who launched attacks on U.S. soldiers last night. Toxic smoke from Canadian wildfires is pushing further into the United States. Air quality alerts span from the upper Midwest and Great Lakes to New England and as far south as Washington, D.C. and beyond. Over 900 wildfires are burning across Canada, sending smoke into the northeast and mid-Atlantic, but a storm system moving through today may provide some relief. England will finish third in the 2026 FIFA World Cup following a 6-4 win over France from Miami, Florida. The English took a 4-0 lead into halftime before France stormed back in the second half to cut the game to 4-3. England sealed the win with a sixth goal in extra time after France's late surge. I'm Rob Martier.
2: For Northwest Indiana, still have a chance for some showers and thunderstorms cooling off during the evening and overnight. We've got a low right around 65 degrees. And then for our Sunday, patchy smoke, that's been ushered in by the wind switching around. Otherwise, it'll be mostly sunny for our Sunday with a high in the upper 70s. And then Monday, mostly sunny with a high of 85. And some more showers and thunderstorms expected late in the day on Monday that could be severe.
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For northwest Indiana, showers and thunderstorms coming to an end. Cooler air. Overnight low in the mid-60s. Patchy smoke for Sunday and Sunday night. 78 our high for Sunday. Our low right around 60 degrees for Sunday night. And then Monday mostly sunny with a high in the mid-80s. And some more showers and thunderstorms later in the day on Monday that could be severe. On Lake Michigan, northeast wind kicking up higher waves and dangerous rip currents. Beach hazard statement for the beaches along northwest Indiana.

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2: The United States has launched more airstrikes on Iran after the deaths of two American service members yesterday. U.S. Central Command announced today the new strikes were launched at the president's direction and targeting key infrastructure. The U.S. strikes are aimed at punishing Iranian forces who launched attacks on U.S. soldiers last night. Two service members were killed in an Iranian attack in Jordan, and one remains missing. At least four others have been wounded. A new survey says confidence in the Supreme Court's decision-making is dropping among Americans. The Washington Post Ipsos poll found that nearly half of adults believe that the justices are following political ideology instead of the rule of law. Target has recalled over 200,000 children's sandals due to a choking hazard. The Consumer Product Safety Commission says the retailer told customers who had purchased its Cat and Jack branded raffia sandals to stop using them immediately and take them away from children. Consumers can contact Target for a full refund. I'm Rob Martier.
3: For Northwest Indiana, showers and thunderstorms diminishing. I brought a cold front, and that means we'll get down to the mid-60s for an overnight low tonight. That northeast wind bringing back the patchy smoke, though, from the Canadian wildfires. And we'll have that on Sunday with a high in the upper 70s. That patchy smoke continuing Sunday night with a low around 60 degrees. Monday mostly sunny, high in the mid-80s, and some more showers and thunderstorms late in the day Monday that could be severe.
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cigarette break. It's like 10,000 spoons when all you need is a knife. 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

0: northwest Indiana, showers and thunderstorms will taper off and we'll get down to a low of about 65 for the overnight. The switch of the wind out of the northeast, cooling things off, but bringing back that patchy smoke from the Canadian wildfires. We'll have that around for Sunday with a high in the upper 70s and patchy smoke Sunday night as well, with a low around 60 degrees, mostly sunny with some showers and thunderstorms later in the day on Monday that could be severe. Monday's high in the mid-80s.
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2: The United States has launched more airstrikes on Iran after the deaths of two American service members yesterday. U.S. Central Command announced today the new strikes were launched at the president's direction. The strikes are aimed at punishing Iranian forces who launched attacks on U.S. soldiers last night. Two service members were killed in an Iranian attack in Jordan, and one remains missing. At least four others have been wounded. Over 50 million people in the Northeast and Mid-Atlantic are at risk of severe weather this weekend. A severe weather threat is in effect from the Ohio Valley through the Mid-Atlantic and Northeast. Residents of New York City, Philadelphia, D.C., Pittsburgh, and Cleveland could see damaging winds, large hail, isolated tornadoes, and flash flooding. The Odyssey is off to an epic start at the box office. The three-hour film brought in $17.6 million from Thursday previews and is expected to make between $90 and $100 million in its first weekend. The Christopher Nolan film is the first ever to be shot entirely with IMAX cameras. I'm Rob Martier.
3: For Northwest Indiana, still have a chance for some showers and thunderstorms cooling off during the evening and overnight. We've got a low right around 65 degrees. And then for our Sunday, patchy smoke, that's been ushered in by the wind switching around. Otherwise, it'll be mostly sunny for our Sunday with a high in the upper 70s. And then

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0: For northwest Indiana, showers and thunderstorms coming to an end. Cooler air. Overnight low in the mid-60s. Patchy smoke for Sunday and Sunday night. 78 our high for Sunday. Our low right around 60 degrees for Sunday night. And then Monday mostly sunny with a high in the mid-80s. And some more showers and thunderstorms later in the day on Monday that could be severe. On Lake Michigan, northeast wind kicking up higher waves and dangerous rip currents. Beach hazard statement for the beaches along northwest Indiana.
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0: Alzheimer's Association of Northwest Indiana will host three Walk to End Alzheimer's events this fall. 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
2: Dearly beloved, we are gathered here today to get through this thing called life. 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The afterworld. A world of never-ending happiness. You can always see the sun. Day or night.

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2: The United States has launched more airstrikes on Iran after the deaths of two American service members yesterday. U.S. Central Command announced today the new strikes were launched at the president's direction and are aimed at punishing Iranian forces who launched attacks on U.S. soldiers last night. Two service members were killed in an Iranian attack in Jordan and one remains missing. At least four others have been wounded. Toxic smoke from Canadian wildfires is pushing further into the U.S. Air quality alerts span from the upper Midwest and Great Lakes to New England and as far south as Washington, D.C. and beyond. Over 900 wildfires are burning across Canada. Protesters are taking to the streets in Maine in the aftermath of a deadly ICE shooting. Demonstrators marched in Portland today calling for ICE to be taken off the streets. This comes after an agent shot and killed a man Monday. The Columbia National was reportedly fleeing agents in his vehicle when a federal officer opened fire. Federal officials have said the man was not the intended target of the arrest warrant. I'm Rob Martier.
3: For Northwest Indiana, milder today for Sunday. The thunderstorms yesterday brought in a cold front with winds switching out of the northeast. So that means that Canadian wildfire smoke returning to Northwest Indiana, unfortunately. Patchy smoke today. Wake up temperature around 65. Mostly sunny. We'll get up to about 78. Beach hazard statement as well with dangerous waves and dangerous rip currents along Lake Michigan beaches. So stay on the beach and out of the water.
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0: 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For Northwest Indiana, a cold front that came with the thunderstorms, bringing milder temperatures, 65 for an overnight low, went out of the northeast, creating a beach hazard statement, high waves, and dangerous rip currents along Lake Michigan beaches. Those winds also bringing that Canadian wildfire smoke back to Northwest Indiana. We'll have patchy smoke today for Sunday, mostly sunny with a high in the upper 70s. Mostly sunny, mid-80s on Monday, and some more showers and thunderstorms, possibly severe later in the day. That's on Monday.
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1: Over 50 million people in the Northeast and Mid-Atlantic are at risk for severe weather this weekend. A severe weather threat is in effect from the Ohio Valley through the Mid-Atlantic and Northeast. Residents of New York City, Philadelphia, D.C., Pittsburgh, and Cleveland could see damaging winds, large hail, isolated tornadoes, and flash flooding. The National Weather Center says Northeast residents face the potential for scattered flash flooding from D.C. to Boston, with storms possible ahead of a cold front moving into the region. And President Trump is responding to the deaths of two U.S. service members in an Iranian attack. Trump told the New York Post Saturday their deaths were a, quote, shame, but they died because they don't want to see Iran have a nuclear weapon. The two soldiers were killed in an Iranian attack on a site in Jordan. Another American soldier remains missing. The U.S. has launched more airstrikes on Iran in response to the attack. I'm Jim Forbes.
2: For Northwest Indiana, milder today for Sunday. The thunderstorms yesterday brought in a cold front with winds switching out of the northeast. So that means that Canadian wildfire smoke returning to Northwest Indiana, unfortunately. Patchy smoke today. Wake up temperature around 65. Mostly sunny. We'll get up to about 78. Beach hazard statement as well with dangerous waves and dangerous rip currents along Lake Michigan beaches. So stay on the beach and out of the water.
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0: Because I gotta have faith. I gotta have faith. 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I gotta have faith.
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2: For Northwest Indiana, milder today for Sunday. The thunderstorms yesterday brought in a cold front with winds switching out of the northeast. So that means that Canadian wildfire smoke returning to Northwest Indiana, unfortunately. Patchy smoke today. Wake up temperature around 65. Mostly sunny. We'll get up to about 78. Beach hazard statement as well with dangerous waves and dangerous rip currents along Lake Michigan beaches. So stay on the beach and out of the water.
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2: President Trump is responding to the deaths of two U.S. service members in an Iranian attack. Trump told the New York Post Saturday their deaths were, quote, a shame, but they died because they don't want to see Iran have a nuclear weapon. The two soldiers were killed in an Iranian attack on a site in Jordan. And President Trump is fuming over heavy smoke from Canadian wildfires. Rob Martier has this story.
3: President Trump threatened to raise tariffs to cover the cost associated with unhealthy air quality. On social media Friday, Trump said we're holding Canada responsible and that the cost of the pollution must be added to the tariffs that Canada is paying. The president added that Canada was not properly maintaining their forests and brush terrain, and the United States is being unnecessarily invaded by filthy, polluted, and unhealthy air. Canadian Prime Minister Mark Carney blamed the fires on climate change, which he said is the responsibility of all countries, including the U.S. I'm Rob Martier.
2: And I'm Jim Forbes.
4: For Northwest Indiana, a cold front that came with the thunderstorms, bringing milder temperatures, 65 for an overnight low, went out of the northeast, creating a beach hazard statement, high waves and dangerous rip currents along Lake Michigan beaches. Those winds also bringing that Canadian wildfire smoke back to Northwest Indiana. We'll have patchy smoke today for Sunday, mostly sunny with a high in the upper 70s, mostly sunny mid-80s on Monday, and some more showers and thunderstorms, possibly severe later in the day. That's on Monday.

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2: For Northwest Indiana, milder today for Sunday. The thunderstorms yesterday brought in a cold front with winds switching out of the northeast. So that means that Canadian wildfire smoke returning to Northwest Indiana, unfortunately. Patchy smoke today. Wake up temperature around 65. Mostly sunny. We'll get up to about 78. Beach hazard statement as well with dangerous waves and dangerous rip currents along Lake Michigan beaches. So stay on the beach and out of the water.
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2: President Trump is fuming over heavy smoke from Canadian wildfires. Trump threatened to raise tariffs to cover the costs associated with unhealthy air quality as smoke spreads over the northern U.S. On social media Friday, Trump said, quote, "We are holding Canada responsible and that the cost of the pollution must be added to the tariffs that Canada is paying." And this weekend's thunderstorms and heavy flooding are causing flight delays at New York area airports. Lisa Salvati has more.
3: The airlines are advising travelers to check on flights before heading out to the airport. The FAA issued a ground stop at JFK, LaGuardia, and Newark in early afternoon, which was later lifted. The New York Post reports officials had to rescue people from their cars on the Clearview Expressway in Queens due to the flooded road. Some cars were submerged in water up to the windows. The severe weather even postponed the Yankees-Dodgers game at the stadium, which has been rescheduled as a Sunday doubleheader. In New York, I'm Lisa Salvati.
2: And I'm Jim Forbes.
4: For Northwest Indiana, milder today for Sunday. The thunderstorms yesterday brought in a cold front with winds switching out of the northeast. So that means that Canadian wildfire smoke returning to Northwest Indiana, unfortunately. Patchy smoke today. Wake up temperature around 65. Mostly sunny. We'll get up to about 78. Beach hazard statement as well with dangerous waves and dangerous rip currents along Lake Michigan beaches. So stay on the beach and out of the water.
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2: For Northwest Indiana, a cold front that came with the thunderstorms, bringing milder temperatures, 65 for an overnight low. Wind out of the northeast, creating a beach hazard statement, high waves and dangerous rip currents along Lake Michigan beaches. Those winds also bringing that Canadian wildfire smoke back to Northwest Indiana. We'll have patchy smoke today for Sunday, mostly sunny with a high in the upper 70s. Mostly sunny, mid-80s on Monday, and some more showers and thunderstorms, possibly severe later in the day. That's on Monday.
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3: The U.S. military says it has completed an 8th straight night of airstrikes against Iran following the deaths of 2 U.S. service members by an Iranian air attack. U.S. Central Command said in a statement Saturday that the strikes were launched Saturday night at President Trump's direction and are aimed at punishing Iranian forces who killed 2 service members at a military base in Jordan. The Pentagon says it's withholding the names of the deceased until their families have been notified. And Andrew Tate and his brother have been arrested in Miami. The social media influencers, notorious for their sexist views, were arrested by federal marshals on Saturday on criminal charges of rape and sex trafficking in the UK. A news release from UK's Crown Prosecution Service says 39-year-old Andrew Tate has been charged with 7 counts of rape, 3 counts of sex trafficking, 3 counts of assault, and other offenses. His brother, 38-year-old Tristan Tate, is being charged with 2 counts of rape, sexual assault, and sex trafficking. I'm Jim Forbes.
4: For Northwest Indiana, milder today for Sunday. The thunderstorms yesterday brought in a cold front with winds switching out of the northeast. So that means that Canadian wildfire smoke returning to Northwest Indiana, unfortunately. Patchy smoke today. Wake up temperature around 65. Mostly sunny. We'll get up to about 78. Beach hazard statement as well with dangerous waves and dangerous rip currents along Lake Michigan beaches. So stay on the beach and out of the water.
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0: stuck in traffic on the Borman, backup on Dickey Road, construction on the toll road?
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3: For Northwest Indiana, milder today for Sunday. The thunderstorms yesterday brought in a cold front with winds switching out of the northeast. So that means that Canadian wildfire smoke returning to Northwest Indiana, unfortunately. Patchy smoke today. Wake up temperature around 65. Mostly sunny. We'll get up to about 78. Beach hazard statement as well with dangerous waves and dangerous rip currents along Lake Michigan beaches. So stay on the beach and out of the water.
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1: The U.S. military says it has completed an 8th straight night of airstrikes against Iran following the deaths of 2 U.S. service members by an Iranian air attack. U.S. Central Command said in a statement Saturday that the strikes were launched Saturday night at President Trump's direction and are aimed at punishing Iranian forces who killed 2 service members at a military base in Jordan. The Pentagon says it's withholding the names of the deceased until their families have been notified. And Andrew Tate and his brother have been arrested in Miami. The social media influencers, notorious for their sexist views, were arrested by federal marshals on Saturday on criminal charges of rape and sex trafficking in the UK. A news release from UK's Crown Prosecution Service says 39-year-old Andrew Tate has been charged with 7 counts of rape, 3 counts of sex trafficking, 3 counts of assault, and other offenses. His brother, 38-year-old Tristan Tate, is being charged with 2 counts of rape, sexual assault, and sex trafficking. I'm Jim Forbes.
2: For Northwest Indiana, a cold front that came with the thunderstorms, bringing milder temperatures, 65 for an overnight low. Wind out of the northeast, creating a beach hazard statement, high waves and dangerous rip currents along Lake Michigan beaches. Those winds also bringing that Canadian wildfire smoke back to Northwest Indiana. We'll have patchy smoke today for Sunday, mostly sunny with a high in the upper 70s. Mostly sunny, mid-80s on Monday, and some more showers and thunderstorms, possibly severe later in the day. That's on Monday.

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0: Upper Northwest Indiana, milder today for Sunday. The thunderstorms yesterday brought in a cold front with winds switching out of the northeast. So that means that Canadian wildfire smoke returning to Northwest Indiana, unfortunately. Patchy smoke today. Wake up temperature around 65. Mostly sunny. We'll get up to about 78. Beach hazard statement as well with dangerous waves and dangerous rip currents along Lake Michigan beaches. So stay on the beach and out of the water.
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1: 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But wait a minute, isn't this?
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1: The U.S. military says it has completed an eighth straight night of airstrikes against Iran following the deaths of two U.S. service members by Iranian air attack. Chief Foreign Correspondent Keir Simmons has more from Saudi Arabia.
2: U.S. Central Command says another service member is missing in action. The deaths, the first during direct Iranian fire since the early days of this war. U.S. Central Command says it's withholding their identities until 24 hours after their families have been notified. Four others were medically evacuated but have since been discharged, CENTCOM says.
1: U.S. Central Command said in a statement Saturday the strikes were launched Saturday night at President Trump's

0: Trump's direction and are aimed at punishing Iranian forces who killed the two service members at a military base in Jordan. Andrew Tate and his brother have been arrested in Miami. The social media influencers notorious for their sexist views were arrested by federal marshals on Saturday on criminal charges of rape and sex trafficking in the UK. British authorities are seeking their extradition. I'm Lisa Taylor.
1: For Northwest Indiana, milder today for Sunday. The thunderstorms yesterday brought in a cold front with winds switching out of the northeast. So that means that Canadian wildfire smoke returning to Northwest Indiana, unfortunately. Patchy smoke today. Wake up temperature around 65. Mostly sunny. We'll get up to about 78. Beach hazard statement as well with dangerous waves and dangerous rip currents along Lake Michigan beaches. So stay on the beach and out of the water.
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3: Why? 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So if you see something, why do you say something?
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6: 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Because all of this matters.
3: We all have something worth protecting. So why do you see safe? Report suspicious activity to local authorities. 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

0: For Northwest Indiana, a cold front that came with the thunderstorms, bringing milder temperatures, 65 for an overnight low. Wind out of the northeast, creating a beach hazard statement, high waves and dangerous rip currents along Lake Michigan beaches. Those winds also bringing that Canadian wildfire smoke back to Northwest Indiana. We'll have patchy smoke today for Sunday, mostly sunny with a high in the upper 70s. Mostly sunny, mid-80s on Monday, and some more showers and thunderstorms, possibly severe later in the day. That's on Monday.
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2: Two U.S. soldiers have died in the war with Iran. Soldiers were killed Friday in an Iranian airstrike on a U.S. military base in Jordan, and a third soldier has been reported missing. More from Keir Simmons in Saudi Arabia.
3: Iran had claimed it destroyed at least two American fighter jets and three aircraft at a base in Jordan. Iran's new supreme leader in a statement today vowing a forceful response to increasing American attacks.
2: On Saturday, President Trump said the soldiers' deaths were a shame, but they died because they don't want to see Iran have a nuclear weapon. The Pentagon says it's withholding the names of the deceased until their families have been notified. It's World Cup final day in New Jersey. Spain will play Argentina for the championship. The kickoff is at 3 p.m. Eastern. The game airs live on Fox and Telemundo, and Peacock will have a live Spanish language broadcast. President Trump will be in attendance, and ahead of the game, FIFA officials will be monitoring the New Jersey air quality for Canadian wildfire smoke. I'm Lisa Taylor.
4: For Northwest Indiana, milder today. Northeast wind, meaning high waves and dangerous rip currents, so a beach hazard statement along Lake Michigan beaches. Also, that northeast wind bringing more of that Canadian wildfire smoke back to Northwest Indiana. Mostly sunny otherwise. High 70s for a high today, low 60s for a low tonight. Mostly sunny, about 85 on Monday, with a chance for some more strong showers and thunderstorms later in the day on Monday. That's your forecast.
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and Rockets and So Alive. It's a retro weekend, Z107. So the storms yesterday brought in a cold front and milder temperatures, but they also brought back that Canadian wildfire smoke. So thank you for the milder temperatures, but not so much the smoke, Alanis Morissette.

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0: For Northwest Indiana, milder today. Unfortunately, that wind that's now out of the northeast is going to bring some of that Canadian wildfire smoke back. So patchy smoke across the area, mostly sunny. High in the upper 70s, mostly clear with a low in the low 60s tonight. And then tomorrow for Monday, mostly sunny, a bit warmer, high in the mid 80s with a chance for showers and thunderstorms later in the day on Monday. And those storms could bring some more refreshingly milder temperatures for the rest of the week ahead.
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Backstreet Boys during our retro weekend on Z107. We head straight into the Porter County Fair this coming week. It'll all start on Thursday, July 23rd through Saturday, August 1st. 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Lots of great main stage stuff on the grandstand, including Max McNown, Bailey Zimmerman, Trace Adkins, Flo Rida. Oh, it's going to be a lot of great entertainment and a lot of great fun at the fair. And it's also brought to you in part by North Shore Health Center's Witten & Witten Attorneys, Ivy Tech Community College, and M&S Collision Centers, along with Salvation Army of Northwest Indiana. We'll see

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1: President Trump says the deaths of two U.S. service members by an Iranian attack is a shame. The two soldiers were killed Friday in an Iranian airstrike on a U.S. military base in Jordan, and a third soldier has been reported missing. The U.S. has retaliated by launching airstrikes on Iran for an eighth night. On Saturday, Trump told the New York Post that the soldiers' deaths were a shame, but they died because they don't want to see Iran have a nuclear weapon. A severe storm front is headed for the Midwest this week. Forecasters are warning of thunderstorms producing hail, damaging winds, and torrential downpour starting Monday afternoon, with Wisconsin getting the worst of it. Wind gusts could hit 70 miles per hour, and isolated tornadoes are possible. On Tuesday, the storm front will push into the lower Midwest, including much of Ohio. The storms could produce lightning strikes capable of sparking wildfires. They could also, however, clear up the Canadian wildfire smoke that's been blanketing the area. I'm Lisa Taylor.
2: For Northwest Indiana, patchy smoke back in Northwest Indiana from those Canadian wildfires. Upper 70s for a high today. Tonight's low in the low 60s. And then tomorrow for Monday, mostly sunny with a high in the mid 80s. And some more showers and thunderstorms expected later in the day on Monday. Some of them could be severe, and they should bring milder temperatures for the rest of the week ahead. For now on Sunday, we've got a beach hazard statement with dangerous waves and rip currents along Lake Michigan beaches.

C107, J Lo on a retro weekend. So we got the cooler temps. The smoke is back, or should be back today and into tonight as well, because the wind's out of the northeast now. And it'll get up to about 85 again tomorrow. But then more thunderstorms come in later in the day on Monday, and some of them could be severe. And then that should bring milder temperatures for the rest of the working week ahead. So a little break from the heat, but we'll have to see how smoky things get and how things remain smoky around here with that wildfire smoke from Minnesota and Ontario, right? Ontario or Quebec? I don't know my Canadian provinces like I should. Let it all out right now during a retro weekend. It's Tears for Fears.

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0: For northwest Indiana, milder today. The wind's out of the northeast. However, that's bringing more of that Canadian wildfire smoke back into northwest Indiana. So patchy smoke, a high in the upper 70s. We have a beach hazard statement with dangerous waves and strong rip currents along Lake Michigan beaches. Tonight's low in the low 60s, and then mostly sunny up to about 85 for Monday. But later in the day Monday, more showers and thunderstorms expected. Some of them could be severe. It should bring more mild air into northwest Indiana for the remainder of the work week.
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Rudy and the Blowfish, a retro weekend, Z107. Thanks for letting us hang out with you on a Sunday morning. The gang's all here on Monday. It'll be Brooke Hunter in the morning, Katie Day with you midday, and Alicia Tassone in the afternoon. Of course, Laura Velushko, Jamie Foster, Alicia. We'll keep you up to the minute throughout the day as we get back into another working week. It's getting late in the summer. Well, it's not technically late in the summer, but we're getting into fair season. That means it's almost, because right after that's back to school. You got Porter County Fair, the Lake County Fair, and then everyone just heads right back to school, right? Z107, Little Red Corvette. Oh, there's an option for today, if you got one.

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1: There's now up to an 80% chance of a cyclone developing near the Florida Panhandle in the next few days. The National Hurricane Center is reporting a tropical storm possibly developing later today or possibly Monday. The tropical depression is trending west-northwest near the Florida coast. Iran's supreme leader is threatening to widen the war if the U.S. keeps attacking the country. More from Lisa Carton.
2: In a statement attributed to Mojtabeh Khamenei, the supreme leader warned Saturday the country has unforgettable lessons in store for the U.S. He also called President Trump's signature on the U.S.-Iran interim peace plan worthless and invalid. The comments came hours after Iran's deputy foreign minister said Tehran has suspended its commitment to the memorandum of understanding signed last month with the U.S.
1: On Saturday, the U.S. completed an 8th straight night of airstrikes against Iran in retaliation for the deaths of 2 U.S. service members at a military base in Jordan. I'm Lisa Taylor.
3: For Northwest Indiana, milder today. Northeast wind, meaning high waves and dangerous rip currents, so a beach hazard statement along Lake Michigan beaches. Also, that northeast wind bringing more of that Canadian wildfire smoke back to Northwest Indiana. Mostly sunny otherwise. High 70s for a high today, low 60s for a low tonight. Mostly sunny, about 85 on Monday, with a chance for some more strong showers and thunderstorms later in the day on Monday. That's your forecast.
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Z107 and Brooke Hunter, Katie Day, they'll be making another stop for our Wagon Wednesday Pet of the Week, brought to you by Healthy Paws in Valparaiso and Paws in Motion, with a very adoptable pet from the Porter County Animal Shelter and the Hobart Humane Society, looking for their forever home. 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So do that and go adopt a pet.

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For Northwest Indiana, milder today. Unfortunately, that wind that's now out of the northeast is going to bring some of that Canadian wildfire smoke back. So patchy smoke across the area, mostly sunny. High in the upper 70s, mostly clear with a low in the low 60s tonight. And then tomorrow for Monday, mostly sunny, a bit warmer, high in the mid 80s with a chance for showers and thunderstorms later in the day on Monday. And those storms could bring some more refreshingly milder temperatures for the rest of the week ahead.

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1: President Trump says the deaths of two U.S. service members by an Iranian attack is a shame. The two soldiers were killed Friday in an Iranian airstrike on a U.S. military base in Jordan, and a third soldier has been reported missing. The U.S. has retaliated by launching airstrikes on Iran for an eighth straight night. Utah authorities say five members of the same family have died after a flash flood raced through a Utah campground. Wayne County Sheriff's deputies were called to the campground less than 2 miles from Bicknell after a young man's body was found Friday night. Search and rescue crews later found the bodies of two more men, all apparently caught in flash flooding. The bodies of two more people were found Saturday. The five victims have been identified as a firefighter from Provo, his wife, and three sons. There's now up to an 80% chance of a cyclone developing near the Florida Panhandle in the next few days. The tropical depression is trending west-northwest near the Florida coast, and residents in the area are advised to remain alert. I'm Lisa Taylor.
2: For Northwest Indiana, patchy smoke back in Northwest Indiana from those Canadian wildfires. Upper 70s for a high today. Tonight's low in the low 60s. And then tomorrow for Monday, mostly sunny with a high in the mid 80s. And some more showers and thunderstorms expected later in the day on Monday. Some of them could be severe, and they should bring milder temperatures for the rest of the week ahead. For now on Sunday, we've got a beach hazard statement with dangerous waves and rip currents along Lake Michigan beaches.
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Still smoky from Canadian wildfires around northwest Indiana. Z107, it's a retro weekend, so just roll the windows up and turn on the AC in the car if you're running errands. And we've still got retro hits for you all day long today. And then tomorrow morning, we'll hit the ground running, news, traffic, weather, sports, everything you need early. And today's best, the very best of all the rest. It's always right here, Z107. It's Lenny Kravitz.

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0: For northwest Indiana, milder today. The wind's out of the northeast. However, that's bringing more of that Canadian wildfire smoke back into northwest Indiana. So patchy smoke, a high in the upper 70s. We have a beach hazard statement with dangerous waves and strong rip currents along Lake Michigan beaches. Tonight's low in the low 60s, and then mostly sunny up to about 85 for Monday. But later in the day Monday, more showers and thunderstorms expected. Some of them could be severe. It should bring more mild air into northwest Indiana for the remainder of the work week.
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I'm Scott Rosenberg. 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So for the weekend here, you're looking at Monday. Right, Monday's shout outs, and you can leave your birthday information for yourself, a coworker, a family member, a friend. It's all right there, and then we'll shout them out 12:10 with Katie Day. 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There's no doubt.

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2: President Trump says the deaths of two U.S. service members by an Iranian attack is a shame. The two soldiers were killed Friday in an Iranian airstrike on a U.S. military base in Jordan, and a third soldier has been reported missing. The U.S. has retaliated by launching airstrikes on Iran for an eighth night. On Saturday, Trump told the New York Post that the soldiers' deaths were a shame, but they died because they don't want to see Iran have a nuclear weapon. A severe storm front is headed for the Midwest this week. Forecasters are warning of thunderstorms producing hail, damaging winds, and torrential downpours starting Monday afternoon, with Wisconsin getting the worst of it. Wind gusts could hit 70 miles per hour, and isolated tornadoes are possible. On Tuesday, the storm front will push into the lower Midwest, including much of Ohio. The storms could produce lightning strikes capable of sparking wildfires. They could also, however, clear up the Canadian wildfire smoke that's been blanketing the area. I'm Lisa Taylor.
3: For Northwest Indiana, milder today. Northeast wind, meaning high waves and dangerous rip currents. So a beach hazard statement along Lake Michigan beaches. Also, that northeast wind bringing more of that Canadian wildfire smoke back to Northwest Indiana. Mostly sunny otherwise. High 70s for a high today. Low 60s for a low tonight. Mostly sunny, about 85 on Monday with a chance for some more strong showers and thunderstorms later in the day on Monday. That's your forecast.

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I'll always be there.

0: For Northwest Indiana, milder today. Unfortunately, that wind that's now out of the northeast is going to bring some of that Canadian wildfire smoke back. So patchy smoke across the area, mostly sunny. High in the upper 70s, mostly clear with a low in the low 60s tonight. And then tomorrow for Monday, mostly sunny, a bit warmer, high in the mid 80s, with a chance for showers and thunderstorms later in the day on Monday. And those storms could bring some more refreshingly milder temperatures for the rest of the week ahead.
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A lot of sports set on the playlist, and it's a retro weekend. 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Brooke Hunter's going to take you through the rest of your Sunday. In the meantime, Nelly Furtado's like a bird. Z107. Talk to you bright and early on Monday morning.

0: in traffic on the Borman, backup on Dickey Road, construction on the toll road.
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1: The stage is set for today's World Cup final in East Rutherford, New Jersey. Spain will play Argentina for the championship with kickoff at 3 p.m. Eastern. Heavy security is in place with both President Trump and New York Mayor Zoran Mamdani expected to attend. This year, the Global Soccer Tournament will have its first ever FIFA World Cup final halftime show featuring Shakira, Madonna, BTS, and Justin Bieber. President Trump wants Iran added to a bipartisan Russia sanctions bill. The measure would impose mandatory sanctions on Russian political and military leaders, as well as oligarchs, state-owned enterprises, and foreign companies that support Russia's defense industrial base. New York City health officials say a second person has died from Legionnaire's disease in connection with the outbreak on Manhattan's Upper East Side. As of Saturday, there have been 72 confirmed cases with 9 people still hospitalized. Anyone with flu-like symptoms should seek medical attention. I'm Lisa Carton.
2: For Northwest Indiana, patchy smoke back in Northwest Indiana from those Canadian wildfires. Upper 70s for a high today. Tonight's low in the low 60s. And then tomorrow for Monday, mostly sunny with a high in the mid 80s. And some more showers and thunderstorms expected later in the day on Monday. Some of them could be severe, and they should bring milder temperatures for the rest of the week ahead. For now on Sunday, we've got a beach hazard statement with dangerous waves and rip currents along Lake Michigan beaches.
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Another retro weekend here on Z107 Sunday already. 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If so, take us along with you because you'll be hearing retro songs.

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For northwest Indiana, milder today. The wind's out of the northeast. However, that's bringing more of that Canadian wildfire smoke back into northwest Indiana. So patchy smoke, a high in the upper 70s. We have a beach hazard statement with dangerous waves and strong rip currents along Lake Michigan beaches. Tonight's low in the low 60s, and then mostly sunny up to about 85 for Monday. But later in the day Monday, more showers and thunderstorms expected. Some of them could be severe. It should bring more mild air into northwest Indiana for the remainder of the work week.

0: Cranberries on Z107. And you know, it's cooled off a little bit this weekend. I got to tell you though, last week it was so hot, I wasn't even hungry. And that is totally unlike me. And when I did eat, really all I wanted to have was fruit. It's going to be a little bit cooler to begin our work week. A little, not much. We could see some rain, maybe even a passing thunderstorm tomorrow, and highs right around 86 degrees. So that's what I'm saying. Yes, technically, it's cooler. But is it going to feel a lot cooler? I don't really think so.
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1: President Trump wants Iran added to a bipartisan Russia sanctions bill. The measure would impose mandatory sanctions on Russian political and military leaders, as well as oligarchs, state-owned enterprises, and foreign companies that support Russia's defense industrial base. In a Truth Social post today, Trump called on Republicans to add Iran to the bill, writing that it's what the late Senator Lindsey Graham wanted to do. The president's request comes as two U.S. service members were killed in an Iranian missile attack in Jordan. Crowds are growing for today's World Cup final in East Rutherford, New Jersey. Spain will play Argentina for the championship with kickoff at 3 p.m. Eastern. Heavy security is in place with both President Trump and New York Mayor Zoran Mamdani expected to attend. At least 9 people are injured after an early morning shooting outside a Minneapolis nightclub. Multiple victims, all in their 20s, had gunshot wounds. No arrests were reported. I'm Lisa Carton.
2: Northwest Indiana, milder today. Northeast wind, meaning high waves and dangerous rip currents. So a beach hazard statement along Lake Michigan beaches. Also, that northeast wind bringing more of that Canadian wildfire smoke back to Northwest Indiana. Mostly sunny otherwise. High 70s for a high today. Low 60s for a low tonight. Mostly sunny, about 85 on Monday with a chance for some more strong showers and thunderstorms later in the day on Monday. That's your forecast.
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Yesterday was a big day in my house. You know why? Because one young Freddie Mercury turned two. He's now officially an adolescent. You know what he got for his birthday? He didn't get any more toys. He doesn't need any more toys, but he needed a new bed. I think he was happy with it. He was definitely happy with it.

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0: For Northwest Indiana, milder today. Unfortunately, that wind that's now out of the northeast is going to bring some of that Canadian wildfire smoke back. So patchy smoke across the area, mostly sunny. High in the upper 70s, mostly clear with a low in the low 60s tonight. And then tomorrow for Monday, mostly sunny, a bit warmer, high in the mid 80s with a chance for showers and thunderstorms later in the day on Monday. And those storms could bring some more refreshingly milder temperatures for the rest of the week ahead.
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0: The Regions Playlist, Z107, and I think it's safe to say most of us, we just don't like bugs, especially in our house. And I don't know about you guys, but every spring I get those teeny tiny little ants, and they're always in the kitchen, and there's never any food out, so I don't understand why they show up, but they always do. And apparently, an ant biology expert says that when you see those little ants, don't squish them, because here's the thing, when you squish an ant, it releases apparently a distress signal, and then more ants rush over to remove that crushed ant's body. Yeah, I didn't know it was so high tech in the ant world, but really the best thing you can do, if you can and if you will, is just take the ant that's in your house and put the ant outside.
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2: 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Hey, Mom, now that I have an after...
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2: Energy Secretary Chris Wright says the U.S. mission against Iran will go on until President Trump's objective is achieved. Wright spoke on ABC's This Week.
3: The president is

0: always looking for the diplomatic off-ramp. President Trump wants to end it with a peaceful agreement with Iran, but it takes two parties to do that.
1: Wright was also asked if the president planned to retaliate further in response to the death of two American service members after an Iranian attack in Jordan. He responded by saying it's tragic to lose American lives, but that this is a mission that will save countless lives going forward. President Trump wants Iran added to a bipartisan Russia sanctions bill. The measure would impose mandatory sanctions on Russian political and military leaders, oligarchs, state-owned enterprises, and foreign companies that support Russia's defense industrial base. Today is the World Cup final in East Rutherford, New Jersey. Spain will play Argentina for the championship. I'm Lisa Carton.
2: For Northwest Indiana, patchy smoke back in Northwest Indiana from those Canadian wildfires. Upper 70s for a high today. Tonight's low in the low 60s. And then tomorrow for Monday, mostly sunny with a high in the mid 80s. And some more showers and thunderstorms expected later in the day on Monday. Some of them could be severe. And they should bring milder temperatures for the rest of the week ahead. For now on Sunday, we've got a beach hazard statement with dangerous waves and rip currents along Lake Michigan beaches.

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0: For northwest Indiana, milder today. The wind's out of the northeast. However, that's bringing more of that Canadian wildfire smoke back into northwest Indiana. So patchy smoke, a high in the upper 70s. We have a beach hazard statement with dangerous waves and strong rip currents along Lake Michigan beaches. Tonight's low in the low 60s, and then mostly sunny up to about 85 for Monday. But later in the day Monday, more showers and thunderstorms expected. Some of them could be severe. It should bring more mild air into northwest Indiana for the remainder of the work week.
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0: Edwin McCain on Z107. And okay, we've waited all year long, and it's finally here. Talking about the Porter County Fair. Yep, opens this week. And you know, I saw somebody online, and they had posted pictures of them, and they said they were pre-gaming for the fair. And I was like, pre-gaming for the fair? I don't want to do a bunch of shots and drink before I go to the fair standing out in the hot sun. I understand pre-gaming for a football game, but a fair? I guess pre-gaming for a fair would be making sure you have uncomfortable shoes and enough money to eat your way through the fair and get concert tickets if you want to see some of the grandstand shows. But yes, this is the week of the Porter County Fair. Like, I needed to tell you that.
1: 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It brings the heat.
2: Temperatures are going to surge, and as a result, it's going to get hot around here.
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1: A top administration official says the U.S. military operation against Iran will continue until the mission is completed. Appearing on ABC's This Week, Energy Secretary Chris Wright said President Trump's mission is essential for peace in the Middle East and peace in the world. Wright was also asked if Trump planned to retaliate further in response to the death of two American service members after an Iranian missile attack in Jordan.
2: It's tragic to lose American lives, but this is a mission that will save countless lives going forward.
1: Senator Mark Warner says he's not voting for Jay Clayton to be confirmed as Director of National Intelligence. Appearing on ABC's This Week, the Virginia Democrat cited Clayton's confirmation hearing last week as a reason.
3: His inability to answer the question about who won the 2020 election, Gabbard's, the previous DNI's effort to interfere in the Fulton County elections, I am not going to vote for him.
1: However, Warner said he expected Clayton to be confirmed. I'm Lisa Carton.
4: For Northwest Indiana, cool overnight low tonight, around 60 degrees, patchy smoke from Canadian wildfires. Monday, increasing clouds with a high in the low to mid-80s, and then showers and thunderstorms likely for Monday night with a low right around 70. Tuesday, chance for showers and thunderstorms, mostly sunny, high in the upper 80s. Wednesday, mostly sunny and cooler, high in the mid-70s, and then highs right around 80 degrees Thursday and Friday for the region.
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It is a retro weekend here on Z107, and an interesting fact about Lenny Kravitz. Well, Lenny, he's got a killer bod, right? He's got like 10-pack. Don't forget about the 6-pack. He's got like a 10-pack ab. He's 62 years old. He does work out, but you know, he works out in leather pants. That just sounds so uncomfortable. But hey, clearly, it's working for Lenny.

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look at the people.

Northwest Indiana, patchy smoke from those Canadian wildfires. Tonight's overnight low right around 60 degrees. And then Monday, increasing clouds with a high in the low 80s. Could be a chance for showers and thunderstorms as we get into Monday night, with a low Monday night right around 70 degrees. Tuesday, chance of showers and thunderstorms, otherwise mostly sunny with a high in the upper 80s. And then things cool off Wednesday through Friday with highs in the 70s to around 80 degrees each day.

0: Z107. How's it going? It is Brooke Hunter Sunday afternoon. It all starts all over again tomorrow. But hey, we can enjoy what we have left of the weekend. And check this out. So guys on social media are listing the girl flexes that instantly make them attractive. Okay, I can relate to some of these. Let's see here. A sense of humor, that's a huge, that's for both. I mean, as a woman, I can't be with a guy that doesn't have a good sense of humor. A twisted sense of humor is even better. Okay, now guys also like women who are comfortable around power tools. It depends. Some power tools, yes. Some power tools, no. Now, this one I find funny. They are attracted to women who don't post on social media, yet you are posting this list on social media. So go figure. Though I get it. You know, we don't need our entire lives splattered on social media. Though some people, they like that. Guys, apparently that's just not something they're into, which I gotta say, I don't really blame them.
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1: Spain battles Argentina at the World Cup final in East Rutherford, New Jersey. Opening ceremonies were held with the playing of national anthems ahead of today's kickoff at 3 p.m. Eastern. Heavy security is in place with President Trump and several other world leaders attending, along with New York Mayor Zoran Mamdani. Among the highlights will be the first ever FIFA World Cup final halftime show featuring Shakira, Madonna, BTS, and Justin Bieber. The game will air live on Fox and Telemundo, and Peacock will have a live Spanish language broadcast. A top Trump administration official says the U.S. military operation against Iran will continue until the mission is completed. Appearing on ABC's This Week, Energy Secretary Chris Wright said President Trump's mission is essential for peace in the Middle East and peace in the world.
2: President Trump wants to end it with a peaceful agreement with Iran, but it takes two parties to do that.
1: I'm Lisa Carton.
3: For Northwest Indiana, lingering patchy wildfire smoke drifting down from Canada, affecting Northwest Indiana. Tonight's low will get down to about 60 degrees. We'll have increasing clouds tomorrow for Monday with a high in the low 80s. And then for Monday night, showers and thunderstorms, likely mostly cloudy with a low around 70 degrees. Chance for some lingering showers and thunderstorms on Tuesday. Otherwise, mostly sunny with a high in the upper 80s. And then things cool off Wednesday, mostly sunny with a high of 74. Highs right around 80 degrees for Thursday and Friday.
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I really wish to heaven that Britney Spears would get her head screwed on straight. Wow. I just sounded like my dad when I said that. But, yeah, you know, she's out in L.A. just acting goofy. Doesn't want to make any more music. Definitely doesn't want to tour anymore. But, yeah, making those videos for Instagram, those are bad. She needs to find something else to occupy her time with. It is a retro weekend here on Z107 with Pat Benatar.

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0: Northwest Indiana, some lingering patchy smoke from those Canadian wildfires. Tonight's low right around 60 degrees with that patchy smoke lingering. Monday, increasing clouds with a high in the low to mid-80s. And showers and thunderstorms likely for Monday night. So low right around 70. Chance for showers and thunderstorms lingering on Tuesday. Mostly sunny and warm with a high in the upper 80s. Then Wednesday, mostly sunny with a high in the mid-70s. And then right around 80 degrees for our highs on Thursday and Friday.
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0: Backstreet Boys on the Regents Playlist, Z107. And Backstreet Boys actually have some new music out, a new song that's on the soundtrack to, I think it's Paw Patrol. The song is called Bottle Up. Now, obviously, you're not going to be hearing it on a retro weekend, but during the week, you could very well hear it right here on Z107. Time for me to leave. I'm going to go home and see what my two little furry pals have been up to. Probably not a whole lot. And, of course, get ready for the week ahead. I will talk to you back here tomorrow morning at 5 a.m.
1: Stuck in traffic on the Borman, backup on Dickey Road, construction on the toll road.
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1: U.S. Central Command says unidentified human remains have been recovered in Jordan. CENTCOM said in a statement that the remains were found near the location of an Iranian strike that killed two U.S. service members and left one missing. A process to verify the remains is ongoing. CENTCOM also announced that a U.S. service member was killed in action in Iraq. The American soldier died following a controlled detonation of unexploded ordnance from a downed Iranian one-way attack drone. It's Spain versus Argentina at the World Cup final in East Rutherford, New Jersey. Play resumed after a first-ever FIFA halftime show featuring Shakira, Madonna, BTS, and Justin Bieber. President Trump is on hand for the match and is expected to take part in the trophy presentation after the contest. Mexican President Claudia Sheinbaum and Canadian Prime Minister Mark Carney also among the invited guests. Today's final game caps off weeks of competition. I'm Lisa Carton.
2: For Northwest Indiana, cool overnight low tonight, around 60 degrees, patchy smoke from Canadian wildfires. Monday, increasing clouds with a high in the low to mid-80s, and then showers and thunderstorms likely for Monday night with a low right around 70. Tuesday, chance for showers and thunderstorms, mostly sunny, high in the upper 80s. Wednesday, mostly sunny and cooler, high in the mid-70s, and then highs right around 80 degrees Thursday and Friday for the region.

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0: For Northwest Indiana, patchy smoke from those Canadian wildfires. Tonight's overnight low right around 60 degrees. And then Monday, increasing clouds with a high in the low 80s. Could be a chance for showers and thunderstorms as we get into Monday night, with a low Monday night right around 70 degrees. Tuesday, chance of showers and thunderstorms. Otherwise, mostly sunny with a high in the upper 80s. And then things cool off Wednesday through Friday with highs in the 70s to around 80 degrees each day.
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2: U.S. Central Command says unidentified human remains have been recovered in Jordan. CENTCOM said in a statement that the remains were found near the location of an Iranian strike that killed two U.S. service members and left one missing. A process to verify the remains is ongoing. CENTCOM also announced that a U.S. service member was killed in action in Iraq. The American soldier died following a controlled detonation of unexploded ordnance from a downed Iranian one-way attack drone. Forecasters say there's an 80% chance of a cyclone developing near the Florida Panhandle in the next few days. The National Hurricane Center is reporting a tropical storm possibly developing later today or Monday. The tropical depression is trending west-northwest near the Florida coast. Residents in the area are advised to remain alert. NFL star Saquon Barkley's Pennsylvania residence was broken into this morning. That's according to the Chester County District Attorney's Office. Barkley and his family were reportedly inside during the break-in, but were not injured. I'm Rob Martier.
3: For Northwest Indiana, lingering patchy wildfire smoke drifting down from Canada, affecting Northwest Indiana. Tonight's low will get down to about 60 degrees. We'll have increasing clouds tomorrow for Monday with a high in the low 80s. And then for Monday night, showers and thunderstorms, likely mostly cloudy with a low around 70 degrees. Chance for some lingering showers and thunderstorms on Tuesday, otherwise mostly sunny with a high in the upper 80s. And then things cool off Wednesday, mostly sunny with a high of 70. Highs right around 80 degrees for Thursday and Friday.
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1: The light of deep regret. Let me see what I don't get. The light of deep regret.

Northwest Indiana. Some lingering patchy smoke from those Canadian wildfires. Tonight's low right around 60 degrees with that patchy smoke lingering. Monday, increasing clouds with a high in the low to mid-80s. And showers and thunderstorms likely for Monday night. The low right around 70. Chance for showers and thunderstorms lingering on Tuesday. Mostly sunny and warm with a high in the upper 80s. Then Wednesday, mostly sunny with a high in the mid-70s. And then right around 80 degrees for our highs on Thursday and Friday.

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